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1: There is a rodeo coming to the Crossroads Center in Oyen on July 16th to 18th, with all the action getting underway at 7 p.m. each night. 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
4: Good evening, West Central Saskatchewan. Here's what's coming up in your three-day forecast. We're seeing clouds across the region this evening. The north is mainly cloudy with expected showers or thunderstorms lasting overnight, while our central and southern regions are partly cloudy with a 60% chance. Our north and central regions are also under a yellow watch tornado warning this evening. Winds are gusting up to 50 kilometers, though they should be down to 20 kilometers overnight with lows of 12. Tomorrow's looking to start the north and central regions off with a mix of sun and cloud and a 30% chance of showers, while the south is mainly sunny. Winds are sitting around 20 kilometers tomorrow, coming with highs of 21. Staying partly cloudy with a 30% chance of showers in the north and central regions tomorrow evening, while the south sees a few clouds, winds are still sitting around that 20 kilometers with regional lows of 13. Friday currently has a long-duration heat event warning across west central Saskatchewan going into the weekend. We're seeing a few clouds in the skies with sunshine Friday, coming with highs up to 31, the region clearing up Friday evening with lows of 13. I'm Terrence Vosch with your West Central Online weather.
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1: Guerrero with a fly ball to right. 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
0: 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You bring the hot dogs and peanuts.
1: 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Jeff Hoffman strikes out Cody Bellinger, and the Blue Jays have done it.
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8: Good evening, West Central Saskatchewan. Here's what's coming up in your three-day forecast. We're seeing clouds across the region this evening. The north is mainly cloudy with expected showers or thunderstorms lasting overnight, while our central and southern regions are partly cloudy with a 60% chance. Our north and central regions are also under a yellow watch tornado warning this evening. Winds are gusting up to 50 kilometers, though they should be down to 20 kilometers overnight with lows of 12. Tomorrow's looking to start the north and central regions off with a mix of sun and cloud and a 30% chance of showers, while the south is mainly sunny. Winds are sitting around 20 kilometers tomorrow, coming with highs of 21. Staying partly cloudy with a 30% chance of showers in the north and central regions tomorrow evening, while the south sees a few clouds, winds are still sitting around that 20 kilometers with regional lows of 13. Friday currently has a long-duration heat event warning across West Central Saskatchewan going into the weekend. We're seeing a few clouds in the skies with sunshine Friday, coming with highs up to 31, the region clearing up Friday evening with lows of 13. I'm Terrence Vosh with your West Central Online weather.
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8: Good evening, West Central Saskatchewan. Here's what's coming up in your three-day forecast. We're seeing clouds across the region this evening. The north is mainly cloudy with expected showers or thunderstorms lasting overnight, while our central and southern regions are partly cloudy with a 60% chance. Our north and central regions are also under a yellow watch tornado warning this evening. Winds are gusting up to 50 kilometers, though they should be down to 20 kilometers overnight with lows of 12. Tomorrow's looking to start the north and central regions off with a mix of sun and cloud and a 30% chance of showers, while the south is mainly sunny. Winds are sitting around 20 kilometers tomorrow, coming with highs of 21. Staying partly cloudy with a 30% chance of showers in the north and central regions tomorrow.

0: Tomorrow evening, while the south sees a few clouds, winds are still sitting around that 20 kilometers with regional lows of 13. Friday currently has a long-duration heat event warning across west-central Saskatchewan going into the weekend. We're seeing a few clouds in the skies with sunshine Friday, coming with highs up to 31, the region clearing up Friday evening with lows of 13. I'm Terrence Vosh with your West Central Online weather.
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6: Good evening, West Central Saskatchewan. Here's what's coming up in your three-day forecast. We're seeing clouds across the region this evening. The north is mainly cloudy with expected showers or thunderstorms lasting overnight, while our central and southern regions are partly cloudy with a 60% chance. Our north and central regions are also under a yellow watch tornado warning this evening. Winds are gusting up to 50 kilometers, though they should be down to 20 kilometers overnight, with lows of 12. Tomorrow's looking to start the north and central regions off with a mix of sun and cloud and a 30% chance of showers, while the south is mainly sunny. Winds are sitting around 20 kilometers tomorrow, coming with highs of 21. Staying partly cloudy with a 30% chance of showers in the north and central regions tomorrow evening, while the south sees a few clouds, winds are still sitting around that 20 kilometers with regional lows of 13. Friday currently has a long-duration heat event warning across west central Saskatchewan going into the weekend. We're seeing a few clouds in the skies with sunshine Friday, coming with highs up to 31, the region clearing up Friday evening with lows of 13. I'm Terrence Vosch with your West Central Online weather.
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2: Good morning, neighbor. I'll see you down at Skyline Convenience. I roll out of bed about 5 a.m. Gotta head to Lloyd, get some parts for the farm. I drop into Skyline Convenience because I need some breakfast. I grab a hot sausage egger and a bacon one, too. Hey, don't judge me and I won't judge you. Then I top up on snacks for the long drive ahead because I might get peckish. They got chips and pop and astronaut food, turkey, chocolate, and orange juice, too. And always, a great cup of coffee.
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7: Good evening, West Central Saskatchewan. Here's what's coming up in your three-day forecast. We're seeing clouds across the region this evening. The north is mainly cloudy with expected showers or thunderstorms lasting overnight, while our central and southern regions are partly cloudy with a 60% chance. Our north and central regions are also under a yellow watch tornado warning this evening. Winds are gusting up to 50 kilometers, though they should be down to 20 kilometers overnight with lows of 12. Tomorrow's looking to start the north and central regions off with a mix of sun and cloud and a 30% chance of showers, while the south is mainly sunny. Winds are sitting around 20 kilometers tomorrow, coming with highs of 21. Staying partly cloudy with a 30% chance of showers in the north and central regions tomorrow evening, while the south sees a few clouds, winds are still sitting around that 20 kilometers with regional lows of 13. Friday currently has a long-duration heat event warning across West Central Saskatchewan going into the weekend. We're seeing a few clouds in the skies with sunshine Friday, coming with highs up to 31, the region clearing up Friday evening with lows of 13. I'm Terrence Vosh with your West Central online weather.
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0: Blue Jays baseball is more than a game. It's Canada's team. And CJYM 1330 is here with every pitch, stolen base, and home run.
1: Guerrero with a fly ball to right. He's hit it well. It is gone.
0: 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We bring the game. You bring the hot dogs and peanuts.
1: Got it! Strikes out Cody Bellinger, and the Blue Jays have done it.
0: From the first pitch to the final out, your home for Toronto Blue Jays baseball is CJYM 1330.
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4: Good evening, West Central Saskatchewan. Here's what's coming up in your three-day forecast. We're seeing clouds across the region this evening. The north is mainly cloudy with expected showers or thunderstorms lasting overnight, while our central and southern regions are partly cloudy with a 60% chance. Our north and central regions are also under a yellow watch tornado warning this evening. Winds are gusting up to 50 kilometers, though they should be down to 20 kilometers overnight with lows of 12. Tomorrow's looking to start the north and central regions off with a mix of sun and cloud and a 30% chance of showers, while the south is mainly sunny. Winds are sitting around 20 kilometers tomorrow, coming with highs of 21. Staying partly cloudy with a 30% chance of showers in the north and central regions tomorrow evening, while the south sees a few clouds, winds are still sitting around that 20 kilometers with regional lows of 13. Friday currently has a long-duration heat event warning across west central Saskatchewan going into the weekend. We're seeing a few clouds in the skies with sunshine Friday, coming with highs up to 31, the region clearing up Friday evening with lows of 13. I'm Terrence Vosh with your West Central Online weather.
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3: Good morning, West Central Saskatchewan. Here's what's coming up in your three-day forecast. Today's looking to start our north and central regions off with a mix of sun and cloud and a 30% chance of showers, while our southern areas are looking mainly sunny. Winds are sitting around 20 kilometers today, coming with highs of 21. Staying partly cloudy this evening with a 30% chance of showers in our north and central regions, while the south sees a few clouds. Winds continue sitting around that 20 kilometers with regional lows of 13. Tomorrow currently has a long-duration heat event warning across the region, going into the weekend. We're seeing a few clouds in the skies tomorrow with sunshine, with highs of 31. The region clearing up tomorrow evening with lows of 13. Saturday currently shows a full day of clear skies and sunshine with highs around 33 and lows of 15. I'm Terrence Vosh with your West Central online weather.
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0: 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It's Canada's team. 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
1: Guerrero with a fly ball to right. He's hit it well. It is gone.
0: 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We bring the game. You bring the hot dogs and peanuts.
1: Got him! Jeff Hoffman strikes out Cody Bellinger, and the Blue Jays have done it.
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3: Good morning, West Central Saskatchewan. Here's what's coming up in your three-day forecast. Today's looking to start our north and central regions off with a mix of sun and cloud and a 30% chance of showers, while our southern areas are looking mainly sunny. Winds are sitting around 20 kilometers today, coming with highs of 21. Staying partly cloudy this evening with a 30% chance of showers in our north and central regions, while the south sees a few clouds. Winds continue sitting around that 20 kilometers with regional lows of 13. Tomorrow currently has a long duration heat

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We get it. So are we. Gathering news and telling stories about our community. 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
4: Good morning, West Central Saskatchewan. Here's what's coming up in your three-day forecast. Today's looking to start our north and central regions off with a mix of sun and cloud and a 30% chance of showers, while our southern areas are looking mainly sunny. Winds are sitting around 20 kilometers today, coming with highs of 21. Staying partly cloudy this evening with a 30% chance of showers in our north and central regions, while the south sees a few clouds. Winds continue sitting around that 20 kilometers with regional lows of 13. Tomorrow currently has a long-duration heat event warning across the region, going into the weekend. We're seeing a few clouds in the skies tomorrow with sunshine, with highs of 31. The region clearing up tomorrow evening with lows of 13. Saturday currently shows a full day of clear skies and sunshine with highs around 33 and lows of 15. I'm Terrence Vosh with your West Central Online weather.
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0: Blue Jays baseball is more than a game. It's Canada's team. And CJYM 1330 is here with every pitch, stolen base, and home run.
1: Guerrero with a fly ball to right. He's hit it well. It is gone.
0: Live Blue Jays baseball. We bring the game. You bring the hot dogs and peanuts.
1: Got him! Jeff Hoffman strikes out Cody Bellinger, and the Blue Jays have done it.
0: From the first pitch to the final out, your home for Toronto Blue Jays baseball is CJYM 1330.
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3: Good morning, West Central Saskatchewan. Here's what's coming up in your three-day forecast. Today's looking to start our north and central regions off with a mix of sun and cloud and a 30% chance of showers, while our southern areas are looking mainly sunny. Winds are sitting around 20 kilometers today, coming with highs of 21. Staying partly cloudy this evening with a 30% chance of showers in our north and central regions, while the south sees a few clouds. Winds continue sitting around that 20 kilometers with regional lows of 13. Tomorrow currently has a long-duration heat event warning across the region, going into the weekend. We're seeing a few clouds in the skies tomorrow with sunshine, with highs of 31. The region clearing up tomorrow evening with lows of 13. Saturday currently shows a full day of clear skies and sunshine with highs around 33 and lows of 15. I'm Terrence Vosh with your West Central online weather.
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3: Good morning, West Central Saskatchewan. Here's what's coming up in your three-day forecast. Today's looking to start our north and central regions off with a mix of sun and cloud and a 30% chance of showers, while our southern areas are looking mainly sunny. Winds are sitting around 20 kilometers today, coming with highs of 21. Staying partly cloudy this evening with a 30% chance of showers in our north and central regions, while the south sees a few clouds. Winds continue sitting around that 20 kilometers with regional lows of 13. Tomorrow currently has a long-duration heat event warning across the region, going into the weekend. We're seeing a few clouds in the skies tomorrow with sunshine, with highs of 31. The region clearing up tomorrow evening with lows of 13. Saturday currently shows a full day of clear skies and sunshine with highs around 33 and lows of 15. I'm Terrence Vosh with your West Central Online weather.
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3: Good morning, West Central Saskatchewan. Here's what's coming up in your three-day forecast. Today's looking to start our north and central regions off with a mix of sun and cloud and a 30% chance of showers, while our southern areas are looking mainly sunny. Winds are sitting around 20 kilometers today, coming with highs of 21. Staying partly cloudy this evening with a 30% chance of showers in our north and central regions, while the south sees a few clouds. Winds continue sitting around that 20 kilometers with regional lows of 13. Tomorrow currently has a long-duration heat event warning across the region, going into the weekend. We're seeing a few clouds in the skies tomorrow with sunshine, with highs of 31. The region clearing up tomorrow evening with lows of 13. Saturday currently shows a full day of clear skies and sunshine with highs around 33 and lows of 15. I'm Terrence Vosh with your West Central online weather.
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0: 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It's Canada's team. And CJYM 1330 is here with every pitch, stolen base, and home run.
1: Guerrero with a fly ball to right. He's hit it well. It is gone.
0: 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We bring the game. 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
1: Got him! Jeff Hoffman strikes out Cody Bellinger, and the Blue Jays have done it.
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4: Good morning, West Central Saskatchewan. Here's what's coming up in your three-day forecast. Today's looking to start our north and central regions off with a mix of sun and cloud and a 30% chance of showers, while our southern areas are looking mainly sunny. Winds are sitting around 20 kilometers today, coming with highs of 21. Staying partly cloudy this evening with a 30% chance of showers in our north and central regions, while the south sees a few clouds. Winds continue sitting around that 20 kilometers with regional lows of 13. Tomorrow currently has a long-duration heat event warning across the region, going into the weekend. We're seeing a few clouds in the skies tomorrow with sunshine, with highs of 31. The region clearing up tomorrow evening with lows of 13. Saturday currently shows a full day of clear skies and sunshine with highs around 33 and lows of 15. I'm Terrence Vosh with your West Central Online weather.
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0: John Fogerty kicking off Thursday morning on Saskatchewan's Best Music. Let's roll. Good morning, I'm Rob Kearney. Coming up today, how's your garden? Chances are it got nice and wet after nocturnal thunderstorms rolled across the province last night. I'm sharing my gardening story and hoping you'll do the same today. Hey, we're giving one lucky listener a great summer getaway, an unforgettable family adventure, with Callaway Park and the Sheraton Cavalier Hotel Calgary. I'll tell you how to win and how to get in it. From Saskatchewan's Best Music. Her Voice, presented by CCAM on Golden West Radio. Celebrating the women in the communities that we serve. The women who are making a difference, like Jennifer Fitzpatrick. Born and raised in Humboldt, and that's where she makes an impact. We'll share her story as she continues to blaze trails and heritage and cultural programming and more. Hey, Blue Jays bats came alive Tuesday night, and they were alive and kicking last night. We got highlights coming up. Now we'll play some music from the Guess Who, Marvin Gaye, Joan Jett and the Blackhearts, and more. This rock and roll radio show is for JGL, Partners in Agriculture. This is Thursday, July the 9th, 2026, and today is a great day to be alive.
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0: Classic hit on Saskatchewan's best music. That's Belinda Carlisle. I'm Rob Kearney. Hey, the June weather stats are in, and the rainfall totals impressive in some portions of the province for June. Estevan, 136 millimeters of rain in June. That's 161% of normal. The normal precipitation for June, average 84.7. Swift Current, 104.3 millimeters in June. The normal, 91.7. So that's 114%. We asked Morgan Scholl from Environment Canada to go over some of the more impressive numbers for rainfall totals in June.
1: Regina came in at 146.7 millimeters. Their normal is 84.6. So 173 percentile of precipitation there. Saskatoon came in at 103.9 millimeters. So their normal is 75 millimeters. Definitely much wetter. This one's pretty extreme. Another one that really stands out is Yorkton. They came in at 181.1 millimeters for the month, with their normal being 89.5 millimeters. So those ones really stand out.
0: Yeah, no kidding. I talked to a local area farmer who farms out in the Karenport area, just west of Moose Jaw, last week. And he says he can't remember the last time it rained that much in June in his area. He says 10 years, maybe, but I can't remember. You can see the weather charts for temperatures and precipitation if you check out discovermoosejaw.com today.
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0: It's music that makes you feel good on your AM radio. I'm Rob Carney. That's Asia. Hey, perhaps you're listening to the radio and heading into Craven. Country Thunder, Saskatchewan. The gates open this morning, and once you get settled in, the music starts tonight in the beer gardens. 6 o'clock, a switch will be on stage. Travis Dolter is next, and then the Pride of Weyburn, Saskatchewan, Braden King on stage at 10 o'clock tonight. It'll be a great time to get the party started. And Megan Benoit from Country Thunder telling us you can still get tickets.
1: We do, yeah. I do know that there are people who wait to see what the forecast looks like. And, you know, now that you see it sunny and beautiful and you're thinking that it might be too late, thankfully it's not. 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

0: hit for Baltimore. Back in 1985, Tarzan Boy. It was re-released in 93 after it was featured in a commercial for Listerine mouthwash. And that same year, it was featured in the movie Teenage Mutant Ninja Turtles 3. It also showed up in Beverly Hills Ninja. In 2022, it appeared in an episode of the 80s set TV series Stranger Things. Tarzan Boy. Now, Tarzan Man. You're welcome.
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7: A mix of sun and cloud will share the skies across West Central Saskatchewan today, with a few showers and storm chances mixed in. Kindersley and surrounding areas will reach 25 degrees with a humidex of 30, UV index of 7, a 30% chance of showers and risk of thunderstorms also in the forecast, winds staying light if any. Around Unity and areas north, temperatures will be a little cooler with a high of 23, humidex near 26, and the same chance of showers and storms under a high UV index as well. South around Leader, it'll be a sunnier day with highs near 28, a humidex of 30, UV index of 8, and light southwest winds. Clouds will increase tonight with southern areas staying dry and lows around 13, central and northern parts of the region keeping a slight chance of showers and thunderstorms. Tomorrow then brings a more unsettled forecast, central areas seeing a humid high of 29, a 60% chance of showers and stronger south winds, while northern areas have up to a 40% chance of rain with a high of 26, the south staying mainly sunny and heating up to a high of 31. That all before skies clear up at night around the region for a nice evening into the weekend. 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
5: A mix of sun and cloud will share the skies across west central Saskatchewan today, with a few showers and storm chances mixed in. Kindersley and surrounding areas will reach 25 degrees with a humidex of 30, UV index of 7, a 30% chance of showers and risk of thunderstorms also in the forecast, wind staying light if any. Around Unity and areas north, temperatures will be a little cooler with a high of 23, humidex near 26, and the same chance of showers and storms under a high UV index as well. South around Leader, it'll be a sunnier day with highs near 28, a humidex of 30, UV index of 8, and light southwest winds. Clouds will increase tonight with southern areas staying dry and lows around 13, central and northern parts of the region keeping a slight chance of showers and thunderstorms. Tomorrow then brings a more unsettled forecast, central areas seeing a humid high of 29, a 60% chance of showers and stronger south winds, while northern areas have up to a 40% chance of rain with a high of 26, the south staying mainly sunny and heating up to a high of 31. That all before skies clear up at night around the region for a nice evening into the weekend. 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
1: So are we counting that six on the last hole, or are we just forgetting it happened?
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6: A mix of sun and cloud is on tap today around West Central Saskatchewan, with a few showers and thunderstorm risks possible. Kindersley and Central areas are looking at a high of 25 with a humidex of 30, UV index of 7, and a 30% chance of showers or a thunderstorm, winds remaining light if any. North around Unity, conditions are similar with a mix of sun and cloud, a high of 23, humidex of 26, and another chance of showers and storms. South to Leader, skies will stay mainly sunny with temperatures climbing to 28, the humidex at 30, UV index rising to 8, and light southwest winds expected. Tonight will bring cloud cover across the region, southern areas staying dry with lows around 13, while central and northern areas keep a 30% chance of showers and thunderstorms. Tomorrow, cloudier conditions return for parts of West Central. Central areas are looking at a humid high of 29 with a 60% chance of showers before clearing, along with south winds near 30. The north has a 40% chance of rain with a high of 26 before clearing up as well, while the south stays mainly sunny, warming up to 31 heading into a clear weekend. 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

0: Jays baseball is more than a game. It's Canada's team. And CJYM 1330 is here with every pitch, stolen base, and home run.
1: Guerrero with a fly ball to right. He's hit it well. It is gone.
0: Live Blue Jays baseball. We bring the game. You bring the hot dogs and peanuts.
1: Got him! F. Hoffman strikes out Cody Bellinger, and the Blue Jays have done it.
0: From the first pitch to the final out, your home for Toronto Blue Jays baseball is CJYM 1330.
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13: Now, your West Central online weather.
14: A mix of sun and cloud will share the skies across West Central Saskatchewan today, with a few showers and storm chances mixed in. Kindersley and surrounding areas will reach 25 degrees with a humidex of 30, UV index of 7, a 30% chance of showers and risk of thunderstorms also in the forecast, wind staying light if any. Around Unity and areas north, temperatures will be a little cooler with a high of 23, humidex near 26, and the same chance of showers and storms under a high UV index as well. South around Leader, it'll be a sunnier day with highs near 28, a humidex of 30, UV index of 8, and light southwest winds. Clouds will increase tonight with southern areas staying dry and lows around 13, central and northern parts of the region keeping a slight chance of showers and thunderstorms. Tomorrow then brings a more unsettled forecast, central areas seeing a humid high of 29, a 60% chance of showers and stronger south winds, while northern areas have up to a 40% chance of rain with a high of 26, the south staying mainly sunny and heating up to a high of 31. That all before skies clear up at night around the region for a nice evening into the weekend. 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
16: Good afternoon, West Central Saskatchewan. Here's what's coming up in your 3-day forecast. Our north and central regions are looking at a mix of sun and cloud this afternoon, with a 30% chance of showers coming later this afternoon, with a risk of a thunderstorm. Our southern regions are looking mainly sunny, while we all see regional highs of 28. Our north and central staying partly cloudy with that 30% chance of showers, clearing later this evening, while the south is seeing a few clouds, coming with regional lows of 13. We continue to see that heat warning across the region starting on Friday. Our north and central regions are seeing some clouds tomorrow, with a 60% chance of showers tomorrow afternoon, while the south sees sunshine and clear skies. Winds are looking to gust up to 30 kilometers tomorrow, and we're seeing highs up to 31. The entire region looking to clear by tomorrow evening with lows of 14. Saturday currently shows a full day of clear skies and sunshine for West Central, coming with highs around 34 and lows of 15. I'm Terrence Vosh with your West Central online weather.
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0: From the summer of 1981, it's Lou Gramm and Foreigner. Saskatchewan's best music, the greatest hits of all time. A special weather statement in effect for the entire province of Saskatchewan. What they are describing as a long-duration heat event is almost upon us. What that means is, simply put, it's going to get really hot. Temperatures in the mid-30s by the time we hit the end of the weekend, which, of course, could bring us more severe weather, which we certainly had last night in central Saskatchewan, particularly areas around Saskatoon. They really got hit hard. The weather forecast for your part of the province coming up in a moment, and more great memories on the way, too, including a disco favorite from Gloria Gaynor inside the next 15 minutes. And we'll catch the beat with the Go-Go's after these.
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1: The Kinsmen Club of Carrobert presents the Gumball Rally Show and Shine on Sunday, July 26th. 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

0: Interesting to note that their name is not Thompson and they are not twins. The group was actually named after characters in the book The Adventures of Rin Tin Tin. Whatever floats your boat, I guess, right? Saskatchewan's best music, the greatest hits of all time, rolling home for Thursday. I'm Barry Weiss. The last couple of days have been very good for the Toronto Blue Jays. They had scored exactly one run in three games. In the last two games, they put up 19 runs. You figure it out. A 10-0 win for the Jays yesterday, so they creep a little bit closer to the last wild card spot. They're now three games back in the American League. The Jays are off tonight. They start a series in San Diego tomorrow. And CFL Week 6 action starts tonight. Ottawa in Edmonton this evening at 7. The Riders play later this weekend on Hot Wheels weekend. So there's a pregame car show before the action between the Hamilton Tiger Cats and the Riders at Mosaic in Regina, Sunday at 5.
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0: Doug and the Slugs, working it out. Chinatown Calculations, Saskatchewan's best music, the greatest hits of all time. Sting and Gino Vannelli coming up. I'm Barry Weiss. Hey, if you're around Regina today, or if you'll be there anytime this weekend in the area, you'll likely see a lot of extra traffic on the highways because Country Thunder in Craven is underway. Day number one today. The show continues through Sunday with up to 25,000 people expected to make their way to the Craven Valley for the music this weekend, and they're going to be hot. I mean, really hot. We have a special weather statement in effect. Environment Canada is calling this a long-duration heat event that we're rolling into. More on that after this.
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17: Good evening, West Central Saskatchewan. Here's what's coming up in your three-day forecast. The skies are looking partly cloudy for our north and central regions this evening, coming with a 30% chance of showers, though the skies should be clearing up as the evening goes on. Our southern regions are seeing a few clouds in the sky, coming with regional lows of 13. Tomorrow looks to start with clear skies and sunshine across the region, our north and central regions seeing some increase in cloudiness with a 60% chance of showers in the north and a 30% chance for our central regions in the afternoon, coming with a thunderstorm risk. Winds are gusting up to 50 kilometers tomorrow and are bringing highs around 23. We should see the skies clearing tomorrow evening with those winds sitting around 20 kilometers, coming with lows of 13. Saturday currently looks like clear skies and sunshine for the north and south, though our central regions are looking at a mix of sun and cloud with a 60% chance of showers, the region seeing highs of 33. The central regions continuing to see some cloudy periods Saturday evening, while the north and south remain clear, with regional lows of 14. I'm Terrence Vosh with your West Central Online weather.
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0: music, your memories, and the greatest hits of all time. Those are the Goo Goo Dolls. I'm Barry Weiss. Today in history, July 9th, 1937, Yellowgrass, Saskatchewan hit 45 degrees Celsius, 113 Fahrenheit by my math, which stood as the Canadian record for many, many decades. This coming weekend, it's not going to be that warm, but it will be hot. We have a special weather statement in effect for the entire province with what Environment Canada is calling a long-duration heat event. We'll tell you what that means for you in just a sec, and more great memories coming up, too, with a couple of terrific groups, the Guess Who and Kansas in the next few minutes, and Major Tom from Peter Schilling after the...
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2: 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Jeff Hoffman strikes out Cody Bellinger, and the Blue Jays have done it.
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14: Good evening, West Central Saskatchewan. Here's what's coming up in your three-day forecast.

0: with those winds sitting around 20 kilometers, coming with lows of 13. Saturday currently looks like clear skies and sunshine for the north and south, though our central regions are looking at a mix of sun and cloud, with a 60% chance of showers, the region seeing highs of 33. The central regions continuing to see some cloudy periods Saturday evening, while the north and south remain clear, with regional lows of 14. I'm Terrence Vosch with your West Central Online weather.
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0: Lover Boy on the drive home. Hot Girls in Love, Saskatchewan's best music, the greatest hits of all time. 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Every summer in Saskatchewan, it's estimated that collectively we grill about 7 million pounds of beef. 7 million pounds of good, solid protein. 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
7: Good evening, West Central Saskatchewan. Here's what's coming up in your three-day forecast. The skies are looking partly cloudy for our north and central regions this evening, coming with a 30% chance of showers, though the skies should be clearing up as the evening goes on. Our southern regions are seeing a few clouds in the sky, coming with regional lows of 13. Tomorrow looks to start with clear skies and sunshine across the region. Our north and central region seeing some increase in cloudiness, with a 60% chance of showers in the north and a 30% chance for our central regions in the afternoon, coming with a thunderstorm risk. Winds are gusting up to 50 kilometers tomorrow and are bringing highs around 23. We should see the skies clearing tomorrow evening, with those winds sitting around 20 kilometers, coming with lows of 13. Saturday currently looks like clear skies and sunshine for the north and south, though our central regions are looking at a mix of sun and cloud, with a 60% chance of showers, the region seeing highs of 33. The central regions continuing to see some cloudy periods Saturday evening, while the north and south remain clear, with regional lows of 14. I'm Terrence Vosh with your West Central online weather.
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